0: K103, Portland's best variety of the 80s, 90s, and today. I'm Jenny James with your chance to go to our iHeartRadio Music Festival and see BTS, Goo Goo Dolls, Kenny Chesney, Benson Boone, Lainey Wilson, and so many others. Who is Amanda excited to see?
1: I think my daughter just went crazy hearing BTS. That's funny. And I was just thinking about seeing Benson Boone, so that's really cool.
0: It's going to be a cool weekend. Three more chances to win again on Monday. That first keyword happens.
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I'm Jenny James. Starting Monday, watch Good Day Oregon on Fox 12 in the 6 a.m. hour for the Disney phrase of the day. 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

All right, K103, Portland's best variety of the 80s, 90s, and today. This is Natalia. Happy Saturday night. Thank you so much for checking in with us. I got your love from Outfield coming up after Sia. This is Unstoppable.

It is K103, Portland's best variety of the 80s, 90s, and today. You know, Tracy Chapman was, a long time ago, performing in a coffee house, and her fellow classmate from Tufts University heard her play, said, "I'm going to introduce you to my dad." His dad was a big music executive, and that is what helped get Tracy signed to Electric Records. And that was the start. It's K103.

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0: Well, there are just some lists we don't necessarily want to be on, and we made it on this one. Hi there, it is K103, Portland's best variety of the 80s, 90s, and today. This is Natalia here with you. And the most social media addicted states has come out. And yes, they did, bring in a couple factors. They did some Google searches, and the data is adjusted per capita. But coming in at number 8, Oregon, we made the top 10. Oh my goodness. You know what's really surprising is California did not make the top 10. We did, though. What are we doing on our phones so much? Do you feel like you might be addicted to social media? Maybe. Sometimes I think I don't realize how much I maybe go on social media, whether it is, Instagram or TikTok, Facebook. I guess it happens. There you go. Number 8. Number 1, though, was New York. So at least we're not in that number 1 spot. All right, coming up on the way, some Ed Sheeran and Bon Jovi.
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15: We're tracking some cloudy mornings followed by mostly sunny afternoons with temperatures jumping from the upper 70s on Sunday to the upper 80s on Monday. In the Storm Tracker 2 Weather Center, I'm Avery Elowit.
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Well, you know, Ed Sheeran is going to be taking a break for a little bit after this current tour that he's on. Says he wants to just do, you know, the dad thing and take some time, as he should. He's got little ones. He's got to hang out with them. Hopefully, he makes some music in that time, though. It's Bon Jovi on K103.

Well, recently, Joey Fatone from NSYNC opened up about where they're at when it comes to a reunion tour. And I'll tell you what he said next. Stay right here. It's K103 with Bye Bye Bye.

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0: All right, it is K103, Portland's best variety of the 80s, 90s, and today. This is Natalia. Hope you're having a great night. And recently, Joey Fatone from NSYNC and Lance Bass, they were on a podcast. And of course, what happens? They get asked about an NSYNC reunion tour, something I desperately want. And Joey said, you know what? He goes, look, we all need to be on the same page. And at the moment, we're not. He goes, but also, he said, a lot of the guys have young kids. And he was like, I went on tour and my kids were young. And I remember being gone for so long. And that was really, really hard, especially on my partner. He was like, I don't want to take that away from these guys. They get to be there with their kids, spending their time. I don't want to pull them away for a tour that's going to just, you know, be a while. So he says, so I get it. And I'm not going to do that to them. And Lance interjected and said, well, we always could go on summer and just bring the kids with us. Hey, that's an idea too. All right, coming up on the way, some Green Day and Taylor's.
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Well, I hope you enjoyed the cooler weather that we had today. It's going to continue into tomorrow, but definitely going to warm up for Monday and Tuesday. 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

All right, so how can you win your way into our iHeartRadio Music Festival and win $1,000? This is something I don't want you to miss out on, so details next.

0: All right, K103, Portland's best variety of the 80s, 90s, and today. This is Natalia. Thanks for having us on. And on Monday, coming back on Monday, your chance to win your way into the iHeartRadio Music Festival. Yes, we're going to give you three chances every weekday to not only win tickets to both nights of the festival, but also we're going to throw in $1,000 because we could all use a little extra cash while we're in Vegas. 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Coming up on the way, we're going to do the cranberry.
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0: 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And I remember I was working on a project with a coworker. We were sitting at a big desk. And I walked away to, I don't know, maybe get some water. When I came back, he was eating my food. My food. And we didn't like agree on sharing or anything. That will always be something that is burned into my memory. So I did ask, what is something that you walked in on that you can never unsee? I got this message from a Jackie out in Vancouver. Here's what she had to say.
1: What's something I walked in on that I still can't unsee? I went on a girls trip and one of the girls did a full on naked workout in her bedroom. Like weights, mirror, the whole thing. And I walked in by accident and I wish I knocked.
0: That would be definitely a scene. I can't imagine. Good for her for having the courage to work out like that. 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

0: All right, K103, Portland's best variety of the 80s, 90s, and today. This is Natalia. And what is something that you did walk in on that you can't unsee? All right, I got a message from Sarah out in Southeast Portland. Here's what she said.
1: Something that I walked in on and I can't unsee it was when I was younger, I walked in on my brother and his girlfriend, like, almost getting down, and I just cannot unsee that.
0: You know, I think that happens a lot to siblings, right? 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Thankfully, that's never happened to me. 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

Well, if you were a big fan of the TV show Sons of Anarchy, I got some really good news for you. But give me a couple songs and I'll tell you the full story next, okay? 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

Well, if you have no plans tomorrow and you want to see some basketball, our Portland Fire taking on the Washington Mystics. 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That game is going to start at 4 o'clock. 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

0: All right, K103, Portland's best variety of the 80s, 90s, and today, and just a couple days ago, Portland Hip Hop Week kicked off. Yeah, it started on Thursday, and it goes for a whole week. And you know, it actually started off as one day on the steps of Portland City Hall, and now has evolved into a full week of powerful programming that celebrates the depth, beauty, and diversity of hip-hop culture. So I'm sure there's some events that you can be a part of for the next couple days. All right, coming up on the way, let's do some Alex Warren and Eric.
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0: 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Now, if you were on a TV game show, what category do you think you would just nail?
1: 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Absolutely. 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
0: Well, fabulous. Just know how much we all appreciate you. 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

0: 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You got the
1: good stuff. It plays the songs that everyone knows. You got the good stuff. You know, it's a way to bond with everyone. You got, you got, you got, you got, you got the
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0: Hey, ice cream you didn't know you had? 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

103. Well, this is cool. Natalie Imbruglia has her 7th studio album coming out next month. And here's the song where we all fell in love with her in the first place.

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0: 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You know, I just love hanging out with you guys all night long. I sure am lucky to be making new friends like Rebecca here. Hey, Rebecca. What's up? What do you have to say?
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1: Hey, Teresa, I just wanted to let you know that I really love your show. You are amazing. I'm enjoying today's playlist.
0: 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Thank you. 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

0: 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Hey, Lisa, we all have them. What's your guilty pleasure?
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0: 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Krista says that New Kids on the Block are way better than Backstreet Boys or NSYNC.
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0: 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It was 84 cents a gallon. 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
1: We're on the phone with Valerie. 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
2: 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I'm a driver for FedEx.
1: Awesome. And thank you for the request. We're going to play that in just a few minutes, so keep listening, okay?
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0: 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I'm Jenny James. 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
1: Keep texting whatever that secret word is to 200-200 and don't give up. It's going to work eventually.
0: We're giving you more chances to win again tomorrow, so be listening for those keywords. The first one...
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0: K103, Portland's best variety of the 80s, 90s, and today. I'm Jenny James. We get free entry at U.S. National Parks on the 25th to celebrate the 110th birthday of the National Park Service. We have some great nearby options. 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
7: 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A couple minutes.

Okay, 103 Portland's best variety of the 80s and 90s. And today, Ohio State and Oregon sitting at the top of the AP preseason poll. That gives the Big Ten a powerful 1-2 punch. Oregon enters the season with strong momentum and top five national title odds. The national title odds, a separate ranking, but they're still showing really well, trailing only Ohio State, Notre Dame, and Texas.

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K103, Portland's best variety of the 80s, 90s. And today, school starting up. Beaverton and Vancouver starting on Tuesday. Portland Public has a staggered return starting on Wednesday. 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

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We'll talk about it in two songs.

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This afternoon looks great. I mean, partly sunny. We'll get to about 75, maybe 76. That is not a horrible way to spend a Saturday in summer. It's K103, Portland's best variety of the 80s, 90s, and today. Toby Knapp is my name with Bruno Mars.

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Do you still have stuff you need to pick up? Well, maybe I can help you figure out a game plan in a few. Sam Smith, Normani, K103.

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If the backpack needs something, you have time to get something. 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

Just past 2 o'clock at K103, Toby Knapp hangout for the Chainsmokers and Coldplay. Also, the Fugees, two-thirds of whom will be at the Global Citizen Festival. I'll tell you all about that coming up, too. Now, Huntrix and Golden. It's K103.

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nutties today, but where in Texas is Ella Langley choosing? I know the popular answer would be, say, Austin. But, you know, Texas is kind of a big state. It's K103.

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That should be incredible to watch. It's K103, Portland's best variety of the 80s, 90s, and today.

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1: Do you see this? The Portland Thorns pulled in another win over Denver. 1-0 yesterday. And get this, they played in front of 19,106 people at Providence Park. The Thorns, I would say, have some fandemonium going on.

Viking on full display this weekend. 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Were you there? Did you go? It's K103.

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